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I'm just not sure my heart is working, and yours is beating double time. Deep down you know I ain't even worth it. It's not enough, babe, all I do is make you cry.